monkey was high. Said it was a burning ambition to see her before he

What the heck? Let's drive in Bob's and we'll get to the job because we here in America believe in making it happen. Okay. Hey, guys. Bob, Dad, yes, going to the ball game. What a great way to have a good time. Wrigley Field.

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Yeah, I said I'm alright.

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3: 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But I don't know about that. As many times as we've loved and we've shared love and made love, it doesn't seem to me like it's enough. It's just not enough, baby. It's just not enough.